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0: 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I can lay. I can lay. I don't have to worry, baby, cause the stuff is here. Talk about laying it, I can lay it on down. Lay it like cross ties from town to town, cause I can lay. 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I don't have to worry, baby, cause the stuff is here.
1: El bluesman de la semana.